0: 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Sierra Goodies. Dola White hanging with you on this Friday evening. I've got requests out of way for Jay-Z, Can I Get a Plus, Mariah Carey, We Belong Together coming up as well. But right now it's time to crash out. If you're having a bad day, get it up off your chest. Tap that red mic on your iHeartRadio app. Crash out with me. Wild Car, what you crashing out about, homie?
1: Man, I'm crashing out about what I just found out about. People have an STD party. I'm like, what the whole entire hell? That sound crazy. I don't even know. It came across my page, and I was like, really? And then I found out that some people do it because they like the feel of it. I never knew you could feel an STD, so I was like, what? Like, that's crazy.
0: 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Wild Card, I'm having a hard time with this one. I'm having a hard time believing this is real. I'm sure it is real. I just can't comprehend it. Keep crashing out. Tap that red mic on your iHeartRadio app. Get it up off your chest. 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

0: 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Who is this?
1: Hey.
0: Hey, are you ready to play random-ass trivia for no damn reason, for absolutely nothing?
1: Yes.
0: All right, here's how it works. I'm going to ask you a random-ass trivia question. If you get the answer wrong, you win absolutely nothing. However, if you get the answer right, you also win absolutely nothing. Do you understand?
1: Yeah.
0: All right, Pay, here's your question. To date, what is Don Toliver's biggest hit?
1: No idea.
0: No idea is correct. Congratulations, Pay. You did it. You won.
1: Oh, my God. I'm right.
0: You won absolutely nothing, but you got the answer right. You made your family proud. That's what matters most. Thank you so much for playing, Pay.
1: Okay.
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0: 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Akon, don't matter. Dola White hanging with you on this Friday evening. Got requests on the way for Game and 50. Hater to love it. Plus, TLC Red Light Special coming up as well. Right now, let's talk about these offerings that we're currently offering. We got numerous chances for you to win $1,000 every weekday. 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When you hear a keyword drop, enter it in on our website just like that. $1,000 could be yours. Your next chance to win coming up Monday morning. So be here Monday morning and good luck. Serving
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0: the throwback hip-hop and R&B. Mark Morrison, Return to the Mac. Dola White hanging with you on this Friday evening. I've got requests on the way for Lil Jon, Get Low. Plus, Boyz II Men, I Make Love to You. Keep it up as well. Right now, let's take it back to 2014. These were your top five songs on this date from 2014. And number five, Trey Songz, Nah Nah. Number four, Pharrell, Happy. Number three, John Legend, All of Me. Great one there. Number two, Jason Derulo and Snoop, Wiggle. And the number one song on this date from 2014, Iggy Azalea, Fancy. There you go, your top five from 2014.
1: Thank you.
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Dola White hanging with you on this Friday evening. I've got requests on the way for Nelly, Country Grammar. But right now, let's crash out. If you're having a bad day, bad week, work problems, relationship problems, or need to curse somebody out, hit me up. 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Right now, it's KC and JoJo.

0: Well, it's Throwback Hip Hop and R&B, Throwback 96.3, Nelly, Country Grammar, Dola White hanging with you on this Friday evening. Got requests out of Wave of Montel Jordan. This is how we do it. Plus, Snoop Dogg, Drop It Like It's Hot coming up as well. Right now, it's time to crash out. If you're having a bad day, get it up off your chest. Tap that red mic on your iHeartRadio app. Crash out with me. Cam, what you crashing out about, homie?
1: I'm crashing out because my boss be tripping, man. 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
2: 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They don't even give a no popsicle.
0: Cam, I feel you. 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I don't want to laugh at other people's pain, but a grown man asking for a popsicle is funny. Keep crashing out. 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Get it up off your chest. Crash out with me. 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
4: 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Then Dwight Howard and the LA Riot, coming fresh off a win, look to knock off the undefeated Chicago Triplets, led by coach Dr. J. The game played the way you love. 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
1: 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Guaranteed Human.
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0: 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Ayrsha, you remind me. Dola White hanging with you on this Friday evening. Got requests on the way, but Joe, I want to know. Plus, Ice Cube, You Can Do It, and Alicia Keys, If I Ain't Got You, are all on the way as well. Right now, let's play round two of Random Ass Trivia for no damn reason, for absolutely nothing. You want to be a contestant? 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

0: 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Who is this?
1: Jazzy.
0: Jazzy, are you ready to play random ass trivia for no damn reason, for absolutely nothing?
1: I am.
0: All right, here's how it works. I'm going to ask you a random ass trivia question. If you get the answer wrong, you win absolutely nothing. However, if you get the answer right, you also win absolutely nothing. Do you understand?
1: Do I understand? Yeah, I do.
0: All right, Jazzy, here's your question. What year did DMX release his final album, which was called Exodus?
1: I think 2020.
0: 2020 is a good guess. It's wrong. It's not the right guess, but it's a good one. The correct answer was 2021, so you're close, but you didn't get it right, which means you won absolutely nothing, but it doesn't really matter. You won't know anything anyway, so who really cares? Thank you so much for playing, Jazzy.
1: Thank you.
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0: 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Dola White hanging with you on this Friday evening. I've got requests on the way for Eminem, Lose Yourself. That's coming up after Usher, Nice and Slow.
1: What you doing? Really? You know I'm coming over, right?
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0: 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I've got requests on the way for Akon and Snoop, I Wanna Love You, plus Tag Team, Whoop, there it is, coming up as well. Right now, let's talk about you and this money. 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When you hear a keyword drop, you know the drill by now. Enter it in on our website. Just like that, $1,000 could be yours. 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

0: White 96.3, the Fugees, ready or not. Dola White hanging with you on this Friday evening. Got requests on the way for Ashanti, Foolish, plus Pac and Dre, California Love coming up as well. But right now, we got to take a trip back in time to 2014. These were your top five songs on this date from 2014. At number five, Trey Songz, Nana. Number four, Pharrell Williams, Happy. Number three, John Legend, All of Me. Number two, Jason Derulo and Snoop, Wiggle. And the number one song on this date from 2014, I think this may have been her only number one, at least on this side, Iggy Azalea, Fancy, was your number one song on this date 12 years ago. So there you go, your top five from 2014.
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Aaliyah, try again. Nola White, happy to be here, hanging out with you on this Friday evening. Got requests on the way for the Friday anthem. Missy, get your freak on. Plus, Genuine Pony, The Weeknd, The Hills, and Salt-N-Pepa Shoop are all on the way as well. Right now,

0: 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Missy, get your freak on. Dola White hanging with you on this Friday evening. I've got requests on the way for Genuine, Boney, Bless. The Weekend Hills coming up as well, but right now it's time to crash out. If you're having a bad day, get that up off your chest. 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Wild Card, what you crashing out about, homie?
1: Man, I'm crashing out about what I just found out about people having STD parties. Like, what the whole entire hell? That sound crazy. I don't even know. It came across my page, and I was like, really? And then I found out that some people do it because they like the feel of it. I never knew you could feel an STD, so I was like, what? Like, that's crazy.
0: I'm sure you can feel an STD, but wanting to feel it? Insane work. Insane work. Wild Card, I'm having a hard time with this one. I'm having a hard time believing this is real. I'm sure it is real. I just can't comprehend it. Keep crashing out. 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
2: 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Reigning MVP Michael Beasley and the defending champion Miami 305 play a must-win game against the undefeated Dallas Power, led by coach Nancy Lieberman. 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

0: 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Who is this?
1: It's Patrick.
0: Patrick, are you ready to play random ass trivia for no damn reason for absolutely nothing?
1: Yes, I am.
0: All right, here's how it works. I'm going to ask you a random ass trivia question. If you get the answer wrong, you win absolutely nothing. However, if you get the answer right, you also win absolutely nothing. Do you understand?
1: I understand.
0: All right, Patrick, here's your question. Jay-Z, Biggie, DMX, and Busta Rhymes all went to the same high school in New York. What was the name of it?
1: High school? Oh, wow. Dude.
0: I'm just going to guess from all the sounds you're making that you don't know. The correct answer is George Westinghouse in Brooklyn. So you didn't get that right, which means you won absolutely nothing. But it doesn't really matter. You won anything anyway, so who really cares? Thank you so much for playing, Patrick.
1: Oh, thank you.
2: Thank you.
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Come on, man. Let's get right into it. DJ Kool, let me clear my throat.

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0: 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You play a part in the G-Biz. How would it feel to win $1,000? Pretty damn good, huh? I know just hearing that makes you crack a little smile. Well, if you hear, starting early, all right, Monday morning, you just might have your shot to win $1,000. If you don't hit it the first time, try again, and then again, and then again, because you're going to have a bunch of chances, I believe 9 to be exact, for your shot to get some money. Now, you got to get that code word, take it on over to our station website, enter it in for your chance to get that paper scratch Skrilla. But if you're here, you just might be able to make it happen for yourself. Good luck.
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0: 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Played by the G Biz. I gotta do this one for Tina. She hit us up and said she was sad she wasn't able to get tickets to that R&B tour with Usher and Chris Brown. But woman, you might have just saved your marriage, because I'm telling you, women is out there risking house and home to get on stage with one of these brothers. Just despicable.
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0: 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You play a part in the G-Biz. Listen, man, for all my folks out there who maybe jump on Instagram, stay locked in online because that's just what you do. It's weekend, maybe you're just going to be scrolling, doom scrolling, just trying to decompress from the week. I get it. Oh, I overstand. But if you're doing that, add your player partner on Instagram, man. Lock in with me. Nah. Hit me up. Tell me what you got going on. Instagram, Snapchat, Twitter, TikTok, and underscore GBIZ. NESS. Hit me up on that GBITIS. Y'all already know what time it is, man. It's time to give up an R&B.
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0: 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And when you're on that app, man, send us a little talk back. It's a big red microphone button. You can't miss it. Hold it down. Leave us a message. Get a song request in. Or, you know what I'm saying? Just show yourself some love. Say what's up to some of your people. I believe we got a birthday shout right here.
1: G Biz, it's your girl E Money. And I just personally want to wish myself a happy, fabulous 40th birthday. Your girl done made it to the big 4-0 without some kids, and I'm continuing to live in my best buena vida.
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0: Throwback 96.3, throwback hip-hop and R&B, you play up on the G-Biz. I wonder if Hov is going to bring Kanye out on any of these shows for this 30th anniversary of Reasonable Doubt. It would be amazing if he did, I'm saying. Come on, bro. Hov and Kanye together again, that would be nuts. Here's Gold Digger.
1: She take my money when I'm in need. Yeah, she's a trifling friend indeed. Oh, she's a gold digger. Way over time.

0: 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How them summertime cook-offs coming, player? Yeah, you out there mastering the grill and the music? Oh, you're not doing all of that? Well, I mean, listen, you shouldn't have to. It's difficult enough to make sure you ain't mess up the marinade. You feel me? So if you out there, you getting to it, throwing something on the grill, let iHeartRadio do the work with the music. You feel me? Some of your best favorite music, artists, radio stations, even podcasts. They got so much on there for you to check out. And you don't want to mess up the groove when you're grilling. 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I'm talking about, don't burn the meat. 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

0: 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You play up on the G Biz. I just want to know who is ready for iHeartRadio 2026 Music Festival presented by Capital One. It's going down, man. September 18th and 19th out there in Vegas. Two nights, one stage. And we're talking some of the biggest artists in music, man. BTS, Cardi B, Major Lazer, Snoop Dogg, and so many more. And now's your chance to buy the tickets, okay? 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You better get them before they sell out. It's going to be big, like big, big. Yeah.
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0: 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Just want to do a wellness check right now. Fellas, how we doing? Have those men hit your city yet? Been getting a lot of messages and DMs and folks just worried because their wives got tickets to this Raymond and Brown show. I know. Yeah, you ain't alone. Mine wanted to go see him in Vegas. Vegas of all places. Yeah, she did. On Labor Day weekend. Yeah. All these women jumping on the iHeartRadio app. But you can do the same thing, too. Hit the talk back button. Let us know how excited you are about the R&B tour coming to your city.
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0: One man has already lost his wife. Fellas, I implore you, be diligent. Watch out. They're on the loose.
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0: 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They'll make hip hop and R&B. 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
1: 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You play a part in the G Biz. Did anybody out there go to DreamCon? It looked like it was a geek's heaven, didn't it? And I ain't gonna lie, there was a whole lot of sisters in there. Y'all had me wanting to start watching some anime. I could put on a costume and pull up, do some interviews, dap up some tins. Sheesh, there was a lot going on in there. Shout out to everybody that went to DreamCon. Next year, yes, I might make it happen. I'll be the, I don't know, Uncle Ruckus? What could I go with? I'll figure it out.
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0: 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Hold down that big red microphone button and leave us a quick message, man. Shout out to the homie. He used that thing just today, and I ain't gonna lie, he made me jealous.
1: Family, what it do? It's your boy Dell Brown calling you once again all the way from Hawaii, the 808, Honolulu to be exact. So keep doing what you're doing. We love y'all.
0: Love you too, my brother. 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

0: 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You play a part in the G Biz. Who wants to win some shmoney? 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

0: 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Big Boys Neighborhood, ladies and gentlemen, have you subscribed to all four of our YouTube channels as of yet? If you have not, we're not here to shame you. We're here to entertain you.
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0: 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Big Boy Neighborhood. All right, it's about that time for your phone tap. And once again, we are celebrating the 10th anniversary of Big Boy TV, our YouTube channel. So throughout the day, you will hear certain things and just, you know, our YouTube.
1: It's so
0: crazy. We're at 1 million subscribers, man. And that is crazy. Even to get that 1 million subscribers, like, platinum. Sometimes I just go on, and I ain't playing. And this isn't about being braggadocious or anything, but I'll go on to our YouTube, and I'll look, and it'll have, like, that 1M. That is crazy, man.
1: Cool.
0: We're like a network. Believe
2: yeah,
0: that. Now, this one right here, man, the reason why I'm talking about YouTube as well is that this phone tap, this is one of our animated phone taps that we did,
1: yeah,
0: man.
1: Yes.
0: Yeah, and even when I watch this, even in animation, Mike Tyson seems scary in animation as well. So this is why I called Mike Tyson, man. And this is a real call to Mike Tyson. I called Mike Tyson, man. We have a friend, your mutual friend by the name of John.
1: Mm-hmm.
0: Said about TMZ is about to break this crazy story on John, but they want you to do, you know, a favor for them. And it's all kind of ridiculous promos and Mike Tyson singing. And even after I did it, this phone tap, to this day, I'm still nervous.
2: Yeah,
0: around Mike, especially when I started to see him like right after the phone tap and when he hung up the phone. This is animated. It's right there for you at RadioBigBoy.com for YouTube, our YouTube channel, which is Big Boy TV. Let's go to get into your phone tap on the 10s right here. Big Boy's Neighborhood.

0: was just calling me.
1: Big boy.
0: Talk to me, big boy.
1: You know, at John Shahidi, our Twitter guy.
0: Yeah.
1: Last night, John was arrested for a DUI.
0: Oh, man.
1: TMZ was there last night. When they was arresting him, he dropped a lot of names, man. He dropped my name, your name, Floyd Mayweather.
0: I love this guy so much.
1: They said he in the police car.
0: What? Cold-blooded.
1: Harvey got in touch with me.
0: Okay, and?
1: And what he needs you to do, Mike Tyson, just casually play like you're walking down the street and the TMZ tour bus is going to pull up and he just wants you to just wave at everybody, you know, and sing and say hello and take some pictures. And he say if we could do those things, then he won't run the story.
0: What do you need me to do, big boy? Tell me.
1: They're going
0: to
1: stop the bus. They're going to see somebody's like, hey, I'm Mike Tyson. Hello, how you do?
0: If I do anything.
1: I'm going to call Harvey right now. Hold on for a second, okay? Hey, Mike.
0: All right. TMZ.
1: What's up, man? It's Big Boy.
2: How you doing, Big Boy?
1: I'm good, man. Is Harvey around?
2: They're about to go live, so he can't get on the phone, but he just wanted to know if what he asked for can go through.
1: If we could just get a quick promo right now.
0: Get a promo.
1: I'll say, hey, this is Big Boy, and you say, hey, this is Mike Tyson, and then I'll sing the lyrics. Are we rolling right now?
2: Yeah.
1: Hey, this is Big Boy.
0: Hey, this is Mike Tyson.
1: And you know what? We are all the way live on TMZ in the place to be because you're down
0: on
1: with
0: TMZ,
1: me.
0: On TMZ in the place to be is all day in TMZ trying to be like me.
1: Ooh, skippity-bippity-bee! Hawking 3. Is that cool or you need something else?
2: Can we just have Mike say like, I am Mike, I am Mike.
0: I am Mike, I am Mike. Knock you out, be out of sight.
1: Listen to me all the way live because I do these things called phone taps.
0: And I'm tapping the phone all day, every day.
1: Hey, Mike.
0: What's up, big boy?
1: You know I got John right here.
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0: Did you just walk in?
1: No, this is a phone tap.
3: Mike, we had to do it.
0: I hope your damn die.
1: Be gone, he hung up.
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1: And you continue to hang out with us on this Wednesday. Hump Day. Hey. What you got, my brethren?
2: So Drake attended NBA superstars SGA's birthday, I guess, dinner or something like that. And he did like some type of toast slash freestyle that I want you guys to hear. Let me know what you guys think about it, okay?
3: Yeah, okay. Man.
2: He got
0: bar garbage.
1: Yeah, and catch her by the toe.
0: Yeah, if you holler, let them go. Y'all, you continue to hang out with us, Big Boys Neighborhood.

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1: Big Boy's Big Neighborhood, Boy. Louis G is up in here. Lou, you were talking about a freestyle
2: that Drake
1: recently did.
2: Yeah,
1: huh?
2: So Oklahoma City Thunder superstar Shai Gilgeous-Alexander, known as SGA to everybody. He just celebrated a birthday and Drake was there. You know that SGA's from Canada.
1: Oh, okay.
2: So they're Canadian hammies.
1: Go ahead, eh?
2: Okay. So it looks like they were like at a dinner party and they were chilling, having some drinks, and then Drake grabs the room a little bit with everybody around him and then starts just doing a little like birthday freestyle. You know, he wears number two, Shai, so he uses the number two a lot. So listen to this freestyle. But listen to his friends hype him up after like every line, bro.
3: To everybody here. Too many more nights. To the ones I loved and to the ones I hated. Yeah. And to the ones that are here to celebrate the greatest. Oh!
2: Wait, more, there's more.
3: I'm not done. Hold on.
4: Oh, no.
2: Hold on.
3: Too many nights.
2: Mm-hmm. Two.
3: We've had too much fun.
2: Two.
3: Too fun. Two on the jersey. But we're here for the ones.
1: Oh! Bars. No, throwing behind bars.
2: Bars.
1: That's what I mean. All right.
2: That's like just a drunk homie. That's like me just pulling up like, hey, guys. Everybody, hey.
1: My. All right, can I set the scenario?
2: Set the scenario up.
1: All right, we're setting the scenario, man.
2: Set it up, man. I'm in.
1: All righty now.
2: Set the mood. Whose birthday is it?
1: Yeah. Let's set the scenario. World Cup.
2: Oh, no.
1: Yeah, man. Go ahead now.
2: I had another one going.
1: Oh, go ahead. Do your thing, bro.
2: Do your thing. Written, bro.
1: Go ahead now.
2: This was just a little something from back in the days that I wrote, so here we go.
1: Red Rose, White Ceiling?
2: No, here we go, guys.
1: Oh, okay.
2: Here we go. Fuzzy Wuzzy.
1: Oh, no.
4: Oh, my God.
2: Fuzzy Wuzzy was a bear.
1: Oh! No!
2: Fuzzy Wuzzy had no hair.
1: No! Oh,
4: my God. Clacky, clacky, clacky.
1: That's good. Man, hairless.
2: Fuzzy Wuzzy wasn't fuzzy, was he?
1: Oh!
2: Get this man a
1: World Cup. Oh, man. Bro. What are you doing here?
2: I don't know what I'm doing here, big dog. I think my calling this is just, I'm going to go hit Hollywood.
1: Yeah,
2: and just start
1: freestyling
2: for people and sell some mix CDs or stuff.
1: Oh, my God.
2: I'm telling you, bro. Oh, dog, yeah.
1: Hey, man. I thought that you was going to come with something like corny or playing around with him.
2: Nah. After that, I had to follow that up with bars.
1: Yeah, man. After we heard that Drake garbage.
2: Big bear bars.
1: Yeah, man. There it is right there. Yeah, hey, man, I'm going to even put it out like this, man. If you guys want to hire Louis G for any party, quinceañeras, bar mitzvahs, 50th, whatever it is. You know what I'm saying?
4: Right.
1: You got a wedding reception that you want him to come through? Call us up, man.
2: Hey,
1: if there's anybody right now that want to have his services, call us up right now.
4: That's wild.
1: Or maybe you want to battle Louis.
4: Right.
1: I don't know.
4: Oh!
1: You know what I'm saying? You know, open up a world for battle.
2: I dare you.
1: There it is, man.
2: I dare you.
1: All right,
5: now.
1: Y'all continue to hang with us in the neighborhood. Big Boy's Neighborhood.

0: Throwback 96.3. Big Boys Neighborhood. Louis G is up in here. What up, Ludo?
1: All right, so a lot of people don't know, but Bad Bunny was in this like legal battle with his ex-girlfriend. And it was a $40 million lawsuit that was going on. And it was because the ex-girlfriend, a long time ago, before like Bad Bunny's career really took off, he had her like record just a little Bad Bunny baby drop, like in a restroom somewhere.
2: Bad Bunny, baby.
1: And that, when Bad Bunny came out, he used it everywhere. But not only was it her voice, he also like used it himself with a Bad Bunny babe. You know what I mean?
3: Oh my God.
1: Like it was always.

0: album that Bad Bunny had in a few songs. But not only that, like, she was just talking about how, like, the way it happened is, they were, like, in a restroom somewhere. She just said, can you give me this drop real quick? And they recorded that. Then she started working with him. Then they became a couple situation like that. Then at one point, I think a few years ago, they kind of came at her and said, hey, for $2,000, just give us the rights to this Bad Bunny baby. And that's when the lawsuit hit.
1: Bad Bunny baby, baby.
2: So it was just a drop that's real quick. I better call old girl that did this.
3: It's Friday.
0: Don't even bring
3: it's
0: that
3: up.
2: I thought about the same thing. Yeah, I'm like, man. I'm gonna call her up. You know what I'm saying?
4: It took years, right? Huh? Like, I remember this. I just totally forgot about, like, the outcome and everything.
2: And they awarded her to $40 million.
0: It seems like it was a case before, and then it, like, kind of got pushed away, and now it, like, really got brought back in Puerto Rico, which is his obviously hometown.
4: Yeah.
0: Like,
4: yeah.
0: I can only imagine. Like, yeah,
4: and she's a lawyer too.
0: Yeah,
2: oh.
4: she's a lawyer.
0: She's in the legal system. Yeah, yeah.
2: Oh, that's
0: she has
2: dope.
0: A legal background.
2: She's like, I represent myself.
0: Oh yeah,
2: she's not a lawyer. She got it. She got the lawyer partners.
0: So she's claiming that, you know, the entertainment business that he owns or he's with commercially exploited her identity without permission. And yeah, if you put it in an album that she didn't agree to be put on, like, yeah, of course. But then when you really think about it, if that little drop was kind of what inspired the Bad Bunny baby, man. For him to say it also, like, there's a lot that was used in commercials and advertising.
2: I remember when he said this.
5: I do whatever I want.
2: Maybe not. You're like, no, you don't. Damn.
0: Yeah, but they began dating, they said, back in, like, 2011 when they were going to University of Puerto Rico together.
2: Damn.
0: They became engaged in 2016.
4: Yeah, they were together
0: and then
4: for
0: they
4: a
0: separated.
4: While.
2: 40 million.
4: I remember that.
0: Sheesh.
4: I studied his exes.
2: Cut the check. You continue to hang out with us in the neighborhood, man. Big boy's
4: Big
2: neighborhood.
4: Boy.
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0: 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Are there any receipts?
1: Any receipts whatsoever? 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

0: thanks for calling. That not be?
1: This is Luther Lufe. I have put in an application, and I was just wondering, where's my status now?
0: We're not hiring right now.
1: Are you the manager there?
0: Yeah, but I'm not hiring right now.
1: Okay, so this is what I'll do. I'm going to come down. I'll fill out another application, and you'll get me a vest and a name tag, and do I start today?
0: No, I just told you I'm not hiring right now.
1: Okay, well...
0: You know what? I don't want to talk to you, okay? I got to go. Thanks for calling.
2: This is from corporate and how are you?
0: Good.
2: I was just speaking to one of my other representatives here, and he said that he was trying to speak to you on the phone, and there was a little problem or misunderstanding, and I rolled back the tape, and it seemed like you were being a little unprofessional. So I've got Luther Lufe here with me, and I'm just wondering if we can work this conversation out together here.
1: How you doing? I'm the gentleman that just called.
0: Okay.
1: And there,
0: what sounds like you're driving me crazy. I mean,
1: but you know what? You handled that very, very unprofessionally.
0: I think I did.
1: I'm flabbergasted over here.
0: Yeah.
1: I'm going to send a local rep out to you.
0: Okay.
1: And just have someone talk to you about your etiquette, about your diversity, about your dietary glands, and things of that nature.
0: Okay. Thanks.
2: Keep him on hold.
1: Hold on for a second. Sure. He's on hold.
2: I'm telling you something right now. Mm-hmm. A loser is a loser, and I say you fire his.
1: You got to understand, I was hard on him.
2: Just say whatever you want, but I'm going to come back on this in 2 weeks and fire him.
1: Fine. Hello?
0: Oh.
1: Sorry,
0: but please.
1: What's that?
0: No, I just heard the conversation.
1: You heard what conversation?
0: You guys talking?
1: You heard our conversation, huh?
0: No.
1: Okay. So this is what we're going to do. We're going to give you a call back.
0: Okay.
1: And we'll talk to you very shortly.
0: Okay.
1: All righty. You have yourself a pleasant day, all righty?
0: Thank you, sir.
1: All righty. Thank you.
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0: 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And do continue to hang out with us in the neighborhood. Mariana, what you got?
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2: Hello, friends of the neighborhood, co-workers on many of our stations. 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
1: I was at their wedding, and I did something that was kind of tacky.
2: No, not
1: you. But you guys have to let me know, like, if
2: you didn't
1: it was.
2: Make out with Nico.
1: No. Different type of tacky.
2: Okay, I was about to say, what the hell, Yante? All right, we'll find out. Y'all continue to hang with us in the

0: 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Big Boy Big Neighborhood. Boy. All right, and now Mariana's in the neighborhood. Mari to the potty. What you got?
1: I kept thinking about this because it just kept circling it in my brain. Like, was this tacky of me? Mm. You know, I went to Jackie Ramirez and, well, not Ramirez anymore, I think.
0: Now she probably still use her name professionally.
1: Yeah,
0: I don't know.
1: Yeah. So Jackie from the Crew Show and Nico Blitz, they had their wedding. Congrats to them.
0: Congratulations
1: super
0: to y'all,
1: beautiful,
0: too.
1: Super beautiful, super lit. You know, it was getting
0: the
1: real yay area up in there.
0: Yay area!
1: But, you know, the food was so good. They had Hawaiian food, and then they also had a taquero. Mm. And, you know, after there
0: was some Hawaiian and Filipino food.
1: It was Hawaiian food,
0: Okay.
1: Well, wait a minute. You're right.
0: Yeah.
1: Because it could be. But yeah. it looked like
0: All the same. Not all the same, but I think it was
1: similar. Yeah. So I do know they had lumpia. But
0: yeah, Filipino
1: yeah,
0: food.
1: Yeah, maybe Filipino. Hello. So anyway, it was so good. Everything was really good that I had to take a to-go plate. Like, I couldn't.
0: I do the same.
1: You know what I mean? Like, you know when the food is so good?
0: Other people taking to-go plates?
1: That's the thing, that I didn't see anybody else doing that. But, you know, I didn't want the food to go to waste. Like, you know,
0: hey, man,
1: I kept thinking about that.
0: If that's tacky, Mariana, I'm tacky too.
1: Yeah?
0: Oh my God, what?
1: No way, yeah, you do always, every time I go out with you.
0: I bring stuff home.
1: Yeah.
0: Like even Gabriel Iglesias, he got a celebration coming, mm-hmm. right? I know that I'm taking containers to bring stuff back.
1: Oh,
0: yeah.
1: Wow.
0: Oh yeah, no.
1: Well, then
0: no.
1: I need to step up my game and take
0: you
1: the container.
0: I got containers. You see, I got them here. Yeah, I got them in the car. Just in case you're not gonna catch me slipping.
1: You never know.
0: I got it on me. Right? You know what I'm saying?
1: You do got it on you.
0: Yeah, believe that.
1: Sometimes, you know, like the food would be disappointing, but that's like so important, I think, like at a party or anything, like the food has to hit. And when the food hits, like, of course I want to take it to go.
0: And then you got two cultures that know how to cook.
1: Yes, that's
0: the
1: thing.
0: You know what I'm saying? Like, you got two cultures, man.
1: I always take the centerpieces too. Like, that's like
0: that?
1: A habit of mine. I know.
0: That's tacky.
1: Yeah, low key.
0: I take them too.
1: Because they're cute.
0: The centerpiece, the flower centerpiece. Oh, yeah.
1: Dude, they're flowers. Like,
2: and what do you do with them?
1: I keep them on my table, like in the middle. I put them there.
0: Hey, dude, you go to Ani's office right now. This centerpiece that we're taking together. Or we'd do something like, oh, take the centerpiece.
1: Yeah, that's low-key tacky, too.
0: Oh, yeah, that is low-key tacky.
1: Yeah.
0: That is low-key tacky. But we're going to get into some low-key tacky anyway.
1: Yep.
0: You know what I'm saying?
1: Let's do it.
0: But shout out once again to Jackie Ramirez, man, and Nico Blitz. Congratulations to you guys, man. Are they out there doing that newlywed thing now?
1: Yeah.
0: Probably tired as hell. They definitely not listening right now if you're doing the right, boy. That's for you, Nico. All righty now. We want to hear from you. Now, you took the food and you took the centerpiece.
1: Yep.
0: We want to hear from you out there, man. What's that tacky thing you do and you don't care about it?
1: Mm-hmm.
0: What's that tacky thing you do? Like with me, I eat in the store.
1: Oh, okay.
0: Yeah, like I'm going to tell you, if I grab some cherries and they're per pound, trust me, from when I grab them, by the time they get to the register, the pounds, the weight going to be different.
2: Oh, come on.
0: The weight is going to be different. So what's that tacky thing you do and you don't care about? Hit us up, Big Boy's
1: Big
0: Neighborhood.
1: Boy.

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0: 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Big Boys Neighborhood. We were speaking about it, man. Shout out once again to Jack Ramirez and shout out to Nico Blitz from the Cruise Show. Tied the knot, got married this weekend. Yep. Mariana attended the wedding.
1: Yeah.
0: And you're talking about when it was over.
1: Yeah.
0: That you took home some food.
1: I took some. Yeah, I didn't want to cook the day after.
0: And we were sitting here saying it was probably like fusion. You know what I'm saying?
1: Yeah, yeah,
0: yeah. So it was probably Filipino, Hawaiian. Like you said it was gas.
1: Yeah.
0: All righty now. And also, you took home the centerpiece.
1: I did,
0: and I tell you, man, I do the same thing. I take food. And people, sometimes people are laughing because they think I'm playing.
1: Right.
0: And I'm like, no, I'm good to go. You see, even when we have meetings, we pack up everything. But Lee, that's weird. Ask him, what's the tacky thing you do and don't care about? What's the tacky thing you do and you just continue to do it? Let's bring Christina into the neighborhood and see what's going down with Christina. Christina, hello.
2: Hello.
0: Hello there, Christina. Christina, what city are you calling from?
2: I'm calling from Pasadena.
0: Pasadena up in here. All righty now, Christina from Pasadena. Christina, what's that tacky thing you do but you don't care about?
2: Listen, okay, so it's Christmas time. You know how we have to go out and buy Christmas bags and, you know, give the little gifts and all that stuff. So when it's Christmas and when I'm giving the bags and we have our little family function. And
0: tell, like, you ain't getting us.
3: You got to have a little bag for jelly beans.
0: Yeah. Oh, yeah.
1: Wow.
0: Even those jelly beans, I'll go in there and put a little in my hand, walk around the store.
4: Yeah,
0: it's only stealing when you cross the threshold.
1: Yeah, that's true.
0: It's stealing when you cross the threshold. Yeah. You know what I'm saying? And please, I'm not a lawyer or anything like that. Don't take my advice. But you know what it is. What's that tacky thing you do, what you'll continue to do, you just don't care about?
4: Oh, yeah.
0: Hit us up, Big Boys Neighborhood.

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1: Big Boy Neighborhood. What's the tacky thing you do, but you don't care? You know what I'm saying? You continue to do it. Let's bring Bruce into the neighborhood and see what's going down with Bruce up in here. Bruce, hello.
2: Hello.
1: Hello there, Bruce. Bruce, what city are you calling from, brother Bruce?
2: Calling from Malibu, California.
1: Malibu, California. Hey, Bruce from Malibu, California. Hey, Bruce. What's up, Bruce? What's that tacky thing you do, but you're not going to stop? You just don't care.
2: So you know what? Being a truck driver, like when I go to the truck stops and like Carl's Jr., I get like the plastic forks, the spoons. I get like a little stack of napkins. I get the ketchup and the mayo. You know what I mean? Oh. I just stock up a little bit every now and then, you know?
1: Yes. Hey, man, let me tell you, Bruce.
3: I say the same thing, bro.
1: If you look at my centerpiece right now, like my little armrest,
4: yeah. Oh, my God.
1: Everything is in there. I got ketchup.
3: Oh, yeah.
1: I got tapatio.
4: You never know.
1: I got mayo. And you know what's crazy about that, man? Is those little packets, they don't have dates on them.
4: Yeah,
3: no. They don't.
1: I got Dale Scorcho from the 80s.
4: All vintage.
3: Vintage sauce.
1: Yeah.
2: I always go back and I go back and I feel like one day they're going to tell me like, hey, why you keep taking our napkins?
1: Yeah, amen. But yeah, I do the same. I'll take a couple forks. Yeah. Like,
4: yeah.
3: But even now that you order like on the app or anything like that, you got to go. They don't automatically put utensils or anything on there. You got to go to the app and add the extras.
4: Oh, yeah.
3: So I always click as many sauces as I can get.
1: Oh, yeah,
3: I'll put 20
1: yeah.
3: here, 20 there, 20 there. Whatever utensils I can get, I just add extra.
1: Boom, yeah, boom, mine boom. Is 14.
3: Yeah.
1: Like at Del Taco.
3: That's a max.
1: I'll be like, give me 14. I don't know why. Whatever. I think if that's the max, I'll be like, max me out.
3: Whatever the max is, man.
1: Hey, man, our producer, Jay Savvy, man, you were saying how you were sending the kids over.
5: Yeah, you know when the stores have samples and everything like that? Yeah, I send my kids. I was like, hey, go get me.
1: Yeah, man.
5: And, dude, I hate it when they go, but I don't like that. Like,
1: all right, you know what? Stop it. All right? I'm not going to be your dad anymore. Get over there and get your dad one. Yeah. Hey, man, my thing is this, dude, and this is tacky.
3: Yeah.
1: You ever had something that come to your, like you order something to come to your table,
4: mm-hmm.
1: and it's like, oh, I didn't want mayo. I didn't want something on it.
3: Yeah.
1: And then they're like, oh, we'll take it back or you can have it. I'm like, yeah, I had this one too then.
3: Oh,
1: yeah. I can still eat it, you know what I'm saying?
4: Right.
1: Yeah, I don't have no food allergies to it. You know?
3: Is this tacky or smart? When I go to the movie theaters, I always get that large just to get the refills.
1: Oh, yeah.
3: But I always have to refill before I leave. Like, I want a full set of popcorn before I leave on the road home.
4: Yeah.
1: Oh, you know what I do with the tacky too. I'll get the large, and then they'll dump it into like one of the trays.
3: Oh, yeah, yeah.
1: And then I get the other one filled up right away. I eat a lot of popcorn at the movie theater.
4: Oh, my God.
1: I eat a lot of popcorn.
4: I need to up my tackiness.
1: Yeah, you do. Well, you took the centerpiece from Jackie's wedding.
4: But you know what else is tacky? My phone, it's cracked in the back, and I haven't even fixed it. That's pretty tacky.
1: Mm-hmm. People like, think our stuff's supposed to be better. Like, I see people, they be like, Big, you need to change your screen. I'm like, don't screen judge me. Oh, you got the old iPhone? Like, yes.
4: Right.
3: I just picked up a little, like, a
1: prostitute?
3: No, a fire.
1: Oh, okay.
3: Somebody's little kid fire truck. Like a taller fire truck that they just dumped out in front of the house.
1: Uh-huh.
3: And I was like, I think your head would love this.
1: They didn't leave it outside and it was coming outside. You know, sometimes kids are leaving
3: it. It was
1: stuff.
3: Trash, bro.
1: Right, man. All right.
3: It was there for 2 days and I went over there and we grabbed it up.
1: Okay, if it's over 2 days.
3: Gave it a little clean, put in a new battery.
1: If after 2 days, you can take it off someone's lawn. Yeah, you can definitely take it off someone's lawn. Yes, that is tacky. Exactly. What's the tacky thing you do and you just don't care about? Hit us up, Big Boy's Neighborhood.

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0: ladies and gentlemen. Have you subscribed to all four of our YouTube channels as of yet? If you have not, we're not here to shame you. We're here to entertain you.
1: Yep.
0: Okay. 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

0: 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Boy. All right, it's about that time for your phone tap. And once again, we are celebrating the 10th anniversary of Big Boy TV, our YouTube channel. So throughout the day, you will hear certain things and just, you know, our YouTube.
1: That's so cool.
0: We had 1 million subscribers, man. And that is crazy. Even to get that 1 million subscribers, like, plaque. Sometimes I just go on, and I ain't playing. And this isn't about being braggadocious or anything, but I'll go on to our YouTube, and I'll look, and it'll have, like, that 1M. That is crazy, man.
1: Cool.
0: We're like a network. Believe
2: yeah,
0: that. Now, this one right here, man, the reason why I'm talking about YouTube as well is that this phone tap, this is one of our animated phone taps that we did,
3: yeah,
0: man.
3: Yes.
0: Yeah, and even when I watched this, even in animation, Mike Tyson seemed scary in animation as well. So this is why I called Mike Tyson, man. And this is a real call to Mike Tyson. I called Mike Tyson, and we have a friend, your mutual friend by the name of John. Mm-hmm. Said about TMZ is about to break this crazy story on John, but they want you to do, you know, a favor for them. And it's all kind of ridiculous promos and Mike Tyson singing. And even after I did it this phone tap, to this day, I'm still nervous.
2: Yeah,
0: around Mike, especially when I started to see him, like, right after the phone tap and when he hung up the phone. This is animated. It's right there for you at RadioBigBoy.com for YouTube, our YouTube channel, which is Big Boy TV. Let's go to get into your phone tap on the 10s right here, Big Boy's Neighborhood.

0: Who's this calling me?
1: Big boy.
0: Talk to me, big boy.
1: You know, at John Shahidi, our Twitter guy?
0: Yeah.
1: Last night, John was arrested for a DUI.
0: Oh, man.
1: TMZ was there last night. When they was arresting him, he dropped a lot of names, man. He dropped my name, your name, Floyd Mayweather.
0: I love this guy so much.
1: They said he's in a police car.
0: What? Cold-blooded.
1: Harvey got in touch with me.
0: Okay, and?
1: And what he needs you to do, Mike Tyson, just casually play like you're walking down the street, and the TMZ tour bus is going to pull up, and he just wants you to just wave at everybody, you know, and sing and say hello and take some pictures. And he say if we could do those things, then he won't run the story.
0: What do you need me to do, big boy? Tell me.
1: They're going to stop the bus. They're going to see somebody that's like, hey, I'm Mike Tyson. Hello, how you do?
0: If I do anything.
1: I'm going to call Harvey right now. Hold on for a second, okay, Mike?
0: All
1: right.
2: TMZ.
1: What's up, man? It's Big Boy.
2: How you doing, Big Boy?
1: I'm good, man. Is Harvey around?
2: They're about to go live, so he can't get on the phone, but he just wanted to know if what he asked for can go through.
1: If we could just get a quick promo right now.
0: Get a promo.
1: I'll say, hey, this is Big Boy, and you say, hey, this is Mike Tyson, and then I'll sing the lyrics. Are we rolling right now?
2: Yeah.
1: Hey, this is Big Boy.
0: Hey, this is Mike Tyson.
1: And you know what? We are all the way live on TMZ in the place to be because you're down
0: on
1: with
0: TMZ
1: me.
0: On TMZ in the place to be is all day in TMZ trying to be like me.
1: Ooh, skippity-bibbity-bee! Hawking 3. Is that cool or you need something else?
2: Can we just have Mike say like, I am Mike, I am Mike.
0: I am Mike. Knock you out, be out of sight.
1: Listen to me all the way live because I do these things called phone taps.
0: And I'm tapping the phone all day, every day.
1: Hey, Mike.
0: What's up, big boy?
1: You know I got John right here.
3: What's up, baby?
0: Did you just walk in?
1: No, this is a phone tap.
3: Mike, we had it doing.
0: I hope you're damn die.
1: Be gone, you go.
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1: And Duke continue. You all right over here? Yeah, Duke continue to hang out with us in the neighborhood. Mariana in the neighborhood, man. I Show Speed. What is going down with our guy?
2: I Show Speed is going to be performing at the World Cup final.
1: Yes.
2: And he announced it while he was streaming. I mean, you could hear the excitement in his voice. And he's been going to the game. So honestly, it's valid.
1: He is like a worldwide guy.
2: And the song that he has.
3: Yeah, he made a song and they have to.
2: Right.
1: Yeah, so we'll speak on it. Y'all continue to hang with us in the neighborhood. Big Boys Neighborhood.

0: 96.3. Big Boys Neighborhood, Mariana in the Neighborhood, Mari, to the party. What you got, Mari?
1: All right, so iShowSpeed, streamer iShowSpeed, recently shared that he is going to be performing at the FIFA World Cup Final. And you know, he has that champion song he dropped that nobody knew about.
2: Dude, I almost dropped the F-bomb right now. Yeah.
0: Thank God I say hell yeah. What's going on here?
1: Yeah, it was so random when he dropped the song because I feel like nobody knew. And when he dropped it, it like literally went viral.
0: He had a song. Is this it here?
3: Phone call, right?
0: Hold on, let me see.

0: BIMS.
1: And you know, in the video, it's showing everyone's flag. I love how it's just showing so much unity.
2: Because he visited, remember, a lot of countries.
1: Yeah.
2: And then when you see the footage, you're like, oh, was he shooting for the video? Or
1: exactly.
2: Did they just use it? But that's when you saw, like, oh, yeah.
1: Mm-hmm.
2: They incorporated all that into the video.
1: But when he shared that, he was actually streaming. Listen to his excitement.
2: All righty, as we should.
3: I got this phone call, right? I said, hey, they heard your song. They want you to perform at the World Cup final. I was like, what? I was like, yo, this is a prank call. I'm like, nah, Chad. I'm like, no way. I'm like, yo, this is a prank call. Chad, I kid you not. I was like, let's go. I was all like going crazy. I did a backflip.
2: Oh, wow.
3: Boom.
4: He did a backflip.
3: I was like running around doing everything.
1: Oh,
3: but Chad, the news is we are performing at the World Cup final, y'all. I think out of everything I've done, me performing at the World Cup final is probably the one of my most craziest achievements.
2: Oh, hey, congratulations.
1: Yes,
2: and bro. That black flip.
1: So, yeah. Like, what the
2: nah,
1: very on brand for me. But.
2: Yeah, that dude is a...
0: You know what's crazy about that song? He did that song independently.
2: Mm.
0: It wasn't like the World Cup gave him a call and say, hey, create a song. He made that on his own, bro.
1: Wow.
2: And then they came
0: and then
2: on
0: they
2: board.
0: Came in and were like, yep.
2: Yeah, well, we know what we got to do. We got 4 years.
1: I know. Yeah, we do.
2: We got four
1: got
2: years,
1: time.
2: Man,
1: that's
2: to come with our own song.
1: I think we could pull it off.
2: Yeah, man.
1: We all got something. Didn't you say that someone here, doesn't Quest do like mariachi? Or
2: Quest.
1: He's been in the mariachi.
2: He had a mariachi group.
1: Yeah.
2: Quest,
1: who
2: not only hip hop, Quest does, you know, he do the EDC thing.
1: Oh, but you can rap, though.
2: I can rap on it.
1: Bars.
2: I can sing.
1: Yeah.
2: Chuck can produce it.
1: Yeah.
2: Juan can produce and edit as well, man.
1: Yeah.
2: We got great DJs like Quest and Louis G. And then
0: DJ Love Child, or what's his name
2: now?
0: Me?
2: No, not you, Savvy. No, I'm talking about great DJ. Man, we not playing. Yeah. Going. Everything's not a joke, homie. Everything's not a joke, all right? We know you call yourself DJ Savvy, but please. I'm talking for real, man. We got 4 years to put this together. Yeah. All right, shout out to iShow Speed, dude. This dude,
1: we're brainstorming over here.
2: Yeah, man. Bro. We have a brainstorm without you. Throwing
1: in
2: jokes.
1: I don't even know what I'm
0: doing
1: yet.
0: Man, what am I going to do?
2: You got the whole Universal City Walk thing canceled because... The way that you DJ. All righty. Are you going to be at Killarney's this weekend?
0: No, I'll be at Sharky's.
2: All right.
1: Okay.
2: Killarney's, Sharky's, all the restaurants. Get all the restaurant tours. I'll be at Chick-fil-A, big. I had 3 dates at Taco Bell, but you know what happened there. You continue to hang with us in the neighborhood. Big Boy's Neighborhood.

0: 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Big Boy Neighborhood, before we do anything, man, got a shout out to our guy Joker.
1: What's up, Joker?
0: Yeah, man, shout out to Joker, man, one of our next door neighbors.
1: What's up,
0: celebrating 15 years with his queen, Diana.
2: Wow.
0: So, man, congratulations to you. What'd you say?
3: I said all oil.
0: Yeah, he was like, yeah, I found a medal, dog. I got a medal, too.
2: Right, so,
0: shout out to my man Joker, man. Love having you in the neighborhood. And Diana, you and Diana, man, man, y'all have
2: congrats.
0: The greatest moments
3: cuties.
0: Ever. 15-year anniversary.
3: Yeah,
0: hey, man. It's going to make it happen. Big boy neighborhood. Mariana in the neighborhood. Mari to the potty. What you got?
3: Oh, my God. Of course, we have to talk about Dave Chappelle's appearance at the Usher and Chris Brown tour, R&B tour. So they started their tour, and I'm sure you guys have already seen the clip, but it's going viral right now. And it's literally Dave Chappelle just randomly appearing.
0: Oh, hey, man. When you see Usher in the audience, he's like, is that Dave Chappelle?
4: Is that Dave Chappelle?
0: And then he gets to the camera, he does that Dave Chappelle, like, that coy smile. That show you too. And he had a little drink in his hand and a cigarette. Hey, man, but that show you too. Usher is really singing.
3: Yeah.
0: Because when he went to stop, the vocal stopped.
3: Mm-hmm.
0: And then he picked back up. You don't get a lot of people that's singing anymore
3: that's
0: at
3: so
0: their shows.
3: True.
0: Yeah, so it's a meme now. Huh?
3: Yes, it's a meme. And people are talking about, they're making, you know, captions on it. And they're saying, like, me finding my friends after giving myself a drunk speech in the club bathroom mirror.
0: Mm. I was wondering what would be the text of the actual meme.
3: Yeah. But I'm thinking, like, me when the food is ready. Like, I randomly appear in there.
0: Oh,
3: you know?
0: Yeah. Oh.
3: Yeah.
0: Okay. Now I understand it. You know what I'm saying?
3: Yeah.
0: Or when Vettel's in the shower and I just happen to be right there. At

0: class.
1: Yeah, there you go. You dropped the Dave Chappelle.
0: Yeah, just smiling at her. I got the meme now.
1: Yeah.
0: I'm going to send that to her right now. Believe that. Y'all continue to hang out with us in the neighborhood, Big Boys Big Neighborhood. Boy. Hey.
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3: Ice Cube's Big 3 basketball is heating up. 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

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Big Boys Neighborhood, ladies and gentlemen, have you subscribed to all four of our YouTube channels as of yet? 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

0: that not be?
1: This is Luther Lufe. I put in an application, and I was just wondering, where's my status now?
0: We're not hiring right now.
1: Are you the manager there?
0: Yeah, but I'm not hiring right now.
1: Okay, so this is what I'll do. I'm going to come down. I'll fill out another application, and you'll get me a vest and a name tag, and do I start today?
0: No, I just told you I'm not hiring right now.
1: Okay, well...
0: You know what? I don't want to talk to you, okay? I got to go. Thanks for calling.
2: This is from corporate and how are you?
0: Good.
2: I was just speaking to one of my other representatives here, and he said that he was trying to speak to you on the phone, and there was a little problem or misunderstanding, and I rolled back the tape, and it seemed like you were being a little unprofessional. So I've got Luther Lufe here with me, and I'm just wondering if we can work this conversation out together here.
1: How you doing? I'm the gentleman that just called.
0: Okay.
1: And
0: well, it sounds like you're driving me crazy. I mean...
1: But you know what? You handled that very, very unprofessionally.
0: I think I did.
1: I'm flabbergasted over here.
0: Yeah.
1: I'm going to send a local rep out to you.
0: Okay.
1: And just have someone talk to you about your etiquette, about your diversity, about your dietary glands, and things of that nature.
0: Okay, thanks.
2: Keep him on hold.
1: Hold on for a second. Sure. He's on hold.
2: I'm telling you something right now. Mm-hmm. A loser is a loser, and I say you fire his... Can't
1: but
2: be.
1: You got to understand, I was hard on him.
2: Just say whatever you want, but I'm going to come back on this in 2 weeks and fire him.
1: Fine. Hello?
0: Oh.
1: Sorry,
0: but please.
1: What's that?
0: No, I just heard the conversation.
1: You heard what conversation?
0: You guys talking?
1: You heard our conversation, huh?
0: No.
1: Okay. So this is what we're going to do. We're going to give you a call back.
0: Okay.
1: And we'll talk to you very shortly.
0: Okay.
1: All righty. You have yourself a pleasant day, all righty?
0: Thank you, sir.
1: All righty. Thank you.
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0: 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And do continue to hang out with us in the neighborhood. Louis G, everyone's still talking about that takeover for Jay-Z,
1: Yeah, historic Yankee Stadium takeover. 3 concerts, 3 nights, celebrating just Jay-Z in general, bro.
0: Hip-hop history. Guests. Oh, my gosh, man. Woo, we'll come back. We'll talk about it. And I was there.
2: Yep.
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1: Big Boys Big Neighborhood.
0: Boy. All righty, now Luigi is up in here. What up, Lou Dog?
2: Oh, my gosh. Jay-Z did the damn thing, bro. Three nights at Yankee Stadium to, I think, just congratulate his legacy, bro, to be honest with you, bro. Because that's what it looked like on social media. Everything looked so amazing. The first night, obviously, Jay-Z 30 with Reasonable Doubts. The second night, the Blueprint 25, so Jay-Z 25. And then he did night 3 with Extra Innings. All the special guests were insane.
1: Oh, yeah,
2: Alicia
1: man.
2: Keys, Beyonce, Blue Ivy, playing the piano, Eminem, Jazzo, Jermaine Dupri, Memphis Bleek, Nas, Pharrell Williams, Rihanna, Slick Rick, Teyana Taylor, Usher, Fat Joe, Clips, Jadakiss, Jesus Christ. There's so many that
1: Jesus Christ is there too?
2: Yeah, no, Jesus Christ.
1: Oh,
2: might as well, bro.
1: God, man, I missed that one. You would think out of anybody I would have known.
2: Jesus Christ is there.
1: Yeah, man. I love you, God.
2: But here's just a little bit of all the people who showed up.

0: You said it, man.
1: Jesus Christ.
0: My man said Jesus Christ.
1: That and just the celebrities in attendance.
0: Oh, yeah,
1: was
0: man.
1: Insane, bro.
0: Hey, man.
1: How was it? You were there night one.
0: Dude, it was amazing. It was, I'm talking about, bro, like I wasn't tripping off of going.
2: Yeah.
0: At all. When they announced it and everything, I just knew that it was going to be huge. But right. I was like, man, I'm not going to New York to check it out. You know what I'm saying? Yeah. Plus, it's going to be, you know, in LA. But I had a chance to get out there for some work and host one of the parties. Man, I'm so glad that I went to that Reasonable Doubt night.
3: Yeah.
0: It was ridiculous.
2: That's dope.
0: Being there and looking at 45, 50,000 people. And I got called so many sons and what's up, son, God, and so many Yameens and everything, man. But it was a great vibe, man. And like I said, Jay-Z came out looking like Jay-Z.
3: Yeah.
0: You know, if he would have came out and had the tree bark hair and all that kind of stuff, you know. But coming out with the New York fitted, cut his hair off, everything, I thought, well, and vocally killed it.
2: That's what happened in the beginning, before the concert. They showed a clip of Beyonce in the stadium.
0: Yeah,
2: shaving his head off completely.
3: I love the creative process, like how they put visuals up there and that. Like, it just, like, makes it more exciting.
0: The stage was massive. The crowd was open. He hit his vocals.
3: Mm-hmm.
0: Not a million people, like, on stage. Nobody rapping with him that, you know, just to have a mic.
3: And I had a major FOMO looking at
2: I saw the Alicia Keys of them doing New York State of Mind. I was like, oh,
0: the first night when he went to Reasonable Doubt, everybody, you know, people started to leave, not knowing that he was going to come back and do like 6 to 8 more songs.
2: They don't know about the encore.
0: Yeah,
2: come on.
0: People were running back in there, man. But it was a very great night. Shout out to Jay-Z.
3: Yeah.
0: Shout out to Jay-Z. You did that, man. Do continue to hang with us in the neighborhood. Big Boys Neighborhood.

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0: Now, what I'm going to do is I'm just going to play some people that's been in the neighborhood. All right, and all you got to tell me is, who is that?
1: Okay, who is that?
0: All right, Imani, like, we're going to start with you. You don't have the list. Mm-hmm. All you got to do is pick 1 through 15. First all person right. to three can get it correct. You win the cash
1: prize. Let's get it.
2: All right. Who it is?
0: Hold on. There's no... There is no

0: come on. All right, which number are you on with? You have one job. Now look, we can't say nothing about
1: over
0: them people.
1: Over here talking all that mess.
0: Yeah, so.
1: Who is it six?
0: Who is it six for Mahdi? Who is it six for Mahdi? All righty, Mahdi, pay very close attention to this one.
2: I'm more of a.
1: Oh my God.
3: Come on.
0: Who is that?
3: Who is that?
0: Want me to play it one more time?
3: No.
2: I'm more of a.
3: Who is it?
0: Who is
1: it? Give me a clue.
0: Right. The clue is when I played the person's obvious voice.
1: Damn.
0: All righty. You got a guess?
3: Yeah, give her like 5 seconds.
1: Okay,
3: bro.
1: What about... No, it's not...
0: Who is that?
3: Who is that?
1: Can I hear it one more time?
3: No!
1: Yes, I can.
2: I'm more of a...
0: Oh my God.
1: Definitely a baddie.
0: All right, who is it? It's a celebrity.
3: I'm gonna
0: you got to give me a name because we got to get through
1: me,
0: it.
1: Dude, can you give me a clue?
0: You got to give me a name. Who do you think it is? All right, and now, Luigi, would you like to steal?
3: Yes, I would like to stick with that same one. Can I hear it 4 more times?
2: I'm more of a...
3: Oh, it's Kevin Hart.
0: Oh, he said it's Kevin Hart.
3: Yes, it is.
0: How obvious was that? So that goes to Louis. Alrighty, Louis, pick a number for who is that?
3: Who is that? I'm going to go with 15.
0: He's going with 15. Alrighty, this is Louis going with 15.
3: Man, let me see.
0: Luigi, who is that?
2: Kanye, he's one of my...
3: Hold on. One more time.
2: Kanye, he's one...
3: Oh my God!
1: Damn.
3: I'm an idiot, huh?
2: Yeah. Kanye, he's one of my favorite people.
0: Oh my God. Oh. That's more obvious to me than the other one. Luigi, well, who is that?
3: Kanye, he's one of my favorite people. Oh my gosh, John, I'm trying to play. Like, I hate this.
0: Mahdi, do you have it?
3: I'm going to do it with my eyes closed.
1: I think so.
3: One more time.
0: Oh, man.
3: One more time.
2: Kanye, he's one of my favorite.
0: All right. Oh, who is it?
3: Oh my gosh.
1: I feel like we just had this person in not that long ago.
0: Mahdi, you want to go for the steal? We'll come back.
3: Okay. Oh, my God.
0: All righty.
3: Who was it?
1: Who could it be? Someone
0: it was.
2: Kanye, he's one of my favorite people to work with because he's so passionate because I'm so passionate,
3: oh
2: too.
3: Oh, my God, it's stupid. It's Khaled.
0: Yes, it is, man. But
3: oh, my God.
0: It came too late. Can we come back with another? We'll come back with more. Who is that? Do continue to hang with us in the neighborhood, man. We got more. Who is it? Y'all continue to hang with us. Big Boys Neighborhood.
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1: Hey, Jill. 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

0: 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Hey, happy Saturday, everybody. I'm Cappuccino hanging out with you guys. What's some more of your favorites? Because, look, it's too early for it, but that gin and juice is on the way, all right? I've got 50 Cent asking 21 questions, plus we're going to slide in some Casey and JoJo for you. I call them, like, my favorite ad-lib duo right there. I'm just saying. Oh, yeah. Hey, make sure you guys stick around for that and so much more. 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One thing is, you don't ever have to miss out on what's going down, any big announcements, contests, and all that good stuff when you got the app right there on your phones in case you're not around the radio, all right? 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

0: 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Hey, I'm Cappuccino, and you know I had to slide in your man, Usher. You know, him and Chris Brown are out there on that R&B tour. And y'all, it was so funny because I was looking on social media. Thank you guys for attending the concerts and posting them. But of course, Usher even posted. He was in the middle of singing, and then he looked and realized Dave Chappelle was in the audience. And the way the camera panned in on Dave Chappelle, it was like an SNL skit. Hilarious. But Dave Chappelle was definitely out there enjoying himself at the R&B concert, y'all. Coming up, we got some Warren G and Nate Dogg headed your way. Mary J. Blige coming up. Plus, you can do it. Just put your back into it. And you know what? We're going to throw it back, too, with some B.O.B. and Bruno Mars. All that's coming up right here with all your favorite throwbacks.
1: Louisiana. Dash 2-5. Dash 1.
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0: 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Hey, it's me, Cappuccino, hanging out on this Saturday, and I can't believe it's already another weekend. My goodness. Coming up, we got some California love for you, plus Jaquan out here getting tipsy and things, all right? I'm even going to slide in the late Aaliyah for you, too, so definitely make sure you guys stick around for all of your favorite throwbacks. And y'all look good. Keep in mind, I asked that because of this whole explosive diarrhea parasite, which they're calling, hold on, let me see if I can say it again, cycloporiasis. Okay, that's what it is. And if you haven't heard about this news, you really need to know because you got to watch out for the things that we're eating these days. I feel like we always find out about health issues a month later because I think the first outbreak was back in May. So here's the thing, okay? Health officials say that people need to consider certain foods that they're eating because it's been linked to the outbreak, like lettuce, raspberries, green onions, basil, cilantro, snow peas, even your bagged or pre-prepared salad, all right? So I know a lot of folks during the weekdays, they get those pre-made salads in the bag for lunch. Be careful, okay? Go ahead and just buy the whole head of lettuce and make sure you're washing and rinsing well so you can keep safe. Stories like that and more, you guys can get on the Black Information Network. 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

I'm the man from the big B.A. What you gonna play around my way? Hey, listen to what I gotta say. Simple thing. Don't you know I am the man? Rock shows here to Japan. Have people shaking my hand.

0: DoorDash kept tagging T-Pain, and they were trying to actually hit up T-Pain, right? Yeah, they kept tagging T-Pain. T-Pain was like, I am not even a soccer player at all. So apparently that, which I was like, that sounds like some good marketing later on. But guess what? There ended up being an ad with DoorDash and T-Pain. He was like, I'm not even a soccer player. I need this person to pick up all of these DoorDash items from off my house. I'm not even mad at that marketing situation, all right? Coming up, we also got some Naughty by Nature headed your way. I got Usher and Alicia Keys, and we're going to have you hitting that Humpty Dance. If your back is still good, you may be able to put your back into it, all right? So stick around for that and more right here with all your favorite throwbacks.
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1: Hey, we got some money for you. Yeah, we do. Your chance of winning $1,000. Hey, it's me, Cappuccino. And look, I ain't got no money to give away of my own, because if I did, trust me, I would help you out. But I tell you what, if you need that help, Monday, you better be tuned in right here, because we can break you off with some good old cash. All right. Maybe you still want to go on a summer vacation. We got you covered. All right. Maybe there's a new restaurant around town, expensive one. And you're like, ooh, I want to go ahead and check that one out. We got you. Maybe you want to just take care of a bill. You know what? If you win $1,000, you can do whatever you like to, all right? But all you got to do is tune in on Monday, listen out for those keywords to see if you can hit big just by entering those keywords back in on the website. That's how easy it is. We're trying to break y'all off for the summer. In the meantime, I'm going to break y'all off with the Fugees, Killing Me Softly. I got that Hate It or Love It coming at you, and the Keith Sweat headed your way in a minute. So you know what to do. 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

0: 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Hey, it's me, Cappuccino, hanging out till 3 o'clock on this Saturday with you. Hopefully your weekend is going by pretty good so far. In fact, my weekend is planned for kids' parties, so I got to get ready for that later on, all right? Stick around, though. We got Ginuwine headed your way. I got some lovers and friends. Plus your man, Bobby Brown. Every little step out. Let me stop, okay? Because here I am, about to start dancing. Y'all, I realized my age the other day. I actually posted up on my IG stories. I was dancing. You know, I didn't have any music going. You know how you got the music in your ear. And I'm doing like a little quick body roll with a little leg movement. All of a sudden, I heard this noise. So I stopped to see if I can still hear it. I didn't hear anything. And it sounded like plastic, right? Plastic crinkling or something. Started dancing again. And I heard it. I was like, wait a minute. I stopped. I'm like, what is this noise? Is it the AC? What is it? I started dancing again. And I'm listening slowly, y'all. I realized it was my knee making all of that plastic crinkle, snap, crackle, pop, Rice Krispie noise. And I said, let me sit my ass down. So needless to say, I'm not going to get into the moves from every little step, but I'll be in here bobbing away, all right? Y'all stay right here with more of your favorite throwbacks.
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2: 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That's
3: Ice Cube's Big 3 basketball is heating up. Before the World Cup final, tune into Big 3 this Sunday. Reigning MVP Michael Beasley and the defending champion Miami 305 play a must-win game against the undefeated Dallas Power, led by coach Nancy Lieberman. Then Dwight Howard and the LA Riot, coming fresh off a win, look to knock off the undefeated Chicago Triplets, led by coach Dr. J. The game played the way you love. 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
1: Hey, I'm Cappuccino, still rocking with you all today with some Jade coming up with Don't Walk Away. I got Lil Wayne for you too with Bobby V, you know, that Mrs. Officer, and so much more. Plus some entertainment news for you because get this, y'all. Boosie, yep, Louisiana's badass Boosie. He reportedly paid two far-right political operatives about $600,000 after they claimed that they could secure a Trump pardon for Boosie's federal gun case. He's now fighting to get that money back because that pardon never came through. I don't know if we're going to get that money back. I mean, I don't know if there's a refund situation going on or what, but $600,000, that is a lot of money out of pocket. I'm just saying, all to get that pardon. And you guys stay right here. And of course, we'll keep y'all updated with the news you can use when you download the free iHeartRadio app. And also check out the Black Information Network. 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
1: 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Got that magic stick. Lil' Kim and 50 Cent coming at you guys in just minutes. Plus, we got some boys and men. I got the late Aaliyah, and I'm sliding one of my favorite groups, some Outkast, for you with that good old Rosa Parks, all right? So make sure you guys stay around for that. Also, don't forget, on Monday, we're going to be back at it, trying to get y'all hooked up with a chance at winning $1,000. Everybody can use some extra cash in their pockets. I don't think I've ever met someone who said, nah, I don't need no money. What? So if you need that extra money, you know, help take care of bills, back to school shopping, or whatever else, all you got to do is listen out for those keywords starting back up on Monday, like I said, and it's those keywords into our website for a chance at getting that money, getting the bag right here with all your favorite throwbacks.
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Throwback 96.3. Coming up in less than 4 minutes, got some Ashanti and Ja Rule. Actually, Ja Rule and Ashanti. 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What you talking?

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1: 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I'm Cappuccino. Ice Cube, it was a good day, and hopefully your Saturday is good, right? Plus, we got Akon and Snoop Dogg on the way. And speaking of Snoop Dogg, the big iHeart Radio Music Festival, it's right around the corner, all right? 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

96.3, New Orleans throwback hip-hop and R&B. Hey, in about 3 minutes, I'm going to slide in a very popular talent show song from back in the day. Yes, SWV that week. Right now, here's Cam'ron.

0: Throwback 96.3. Hey, everybody, I'm Cappuccino, and thanks for letting me hang out with you guys on your Saturday. I got some Black Street headed your way. I'm going to slide in some Rihanna and Jay-Z, who, by the way, had a chance to team up and collaborate all over again just last weekend at Jay-Z's New York concert. So that was actually dope that he brought out different guests, right? Plus, we got some Tupac for you. I'm going to slide in some Nelly and Shaggy with Janet Jackson. Love me, all that's coming up in just minutes, and we appreciate you for loving us. Also, don't forget, you guys can always check us out by downloading that free iHeartRadio app. We tell you about it all the time, not just to talk about it, but one, in case you're moving around, you want more of your favorite throwbacks, we got you. 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

0: 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Lil Jon, Get Low. Dola White hanging with you on this Saturday afternoon. Got requests on the way for Outkast, Miss Jackson, plus Missy, Lose Control coming up as well. But right now, it's time to crash out. If you're having a bad weekend, get it up off your chest. 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Rita, what you crashing out about?
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1: 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But don't go out broke. If you broke, it's okay. Just don't go out. That's all it is to it. Keep crashing out. 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
1: CC.
0: CC, are you ready to play random ass trivia for no damn reason for absolutely nothing?
1: Yes.
0: All right, here's how it works. I'm going to ask you a random ass trivia question. If you get the answer wrong, you win absolutely nothing. However, if you get the answer right, you also win absolutely nothing. Do you understand?
1: Yes.
0: All right, CC, here's your question. What do Beyonce and Paul Wall have in common?
1: They're both from Houston.
0: We'll take it. That's correct. They're both from Houston. Congratulations, CC. You won.
1: Thank you.
0: You won absolutely nothing, but you got the answer right. You made your family proud. That's what matters most. Thank you so much for playing, CC.
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Nelly, Hot and Her. Dola White hanging with you on this Saturday afternoon. Got requests on the way for Joe, I want to know. 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Right now.

It warms every day. Ran up a check on the weekend. 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

0: 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Joe, I want to know. Dollar White hanging with you on this Saturday afternoon. I've got requests on the way for the Fugees, Ready or Not. Plus, T-Pain, buy you a drink coming up as well. 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Good luck.
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0: 563 50 in a club. I am Naomi Dolewhite hanging with you on this Saturday afternoon. I've got requests out of way for DJ Cool. Let Me Clear My Throat. Plus, Ursha, You Got It Bad coming up as well. Right now, let's take a trip back to 2012. These are your top five songs on this date from 2012. At number five, Cash Out, Cashing Out. What the hell happened to Cash Out? Number two, 2 Chainz and Drake, No Lie. Number three, Ursha and Ross, Let Me See. Number two, Kanye, Big Sean, Pusha T and 2 Chainz, Mercy. And the number one song on this date in 2012, Ursha was having a hell of a year. He was on top with Climax. There you go, your top five from 2012.
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Comedian there riding. Dola White hanging with you on this Saturday afternoon. I've got requests on a wave of Mary J. Blige, Be Without You, plus Pac and Drake, California Love, and Usher Confessions are all on the way as well. Right now, let's crash out again. If you had a bad week, having a bad weekend, having a bad day, work problems, relationship problems, need to curse your boss out but can't because you need your job, need to curse your significant other out but you can't because you need a place to stay, whatever it is, get that up off your chest. Don't let it fester.

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0: 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Mary J. Blige, Be Without You. Dola White hanging with you on this Saturday afternoon. Got requests out of way for Pac and Dre, California Love. Plus, Usher Confessions coming up as well. But right now, it's time to crash out. If you're having a bad weekend, get it up off your chest. Tap that red mic on your iHeart Radio app. Crash out with me. Cam, what you crashing out about, homie?
1: I'm crashing out because my boss be tripping, man. It's hot as hell. We out here working our butts off.
2: 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It's hot as hell. Need some water. They don't even give a no popsicle.
0: Cam, I feel you. 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I don't want to laugh at other people's pain, but a grown man asking for a popsicle is funny. Keep crashing out. 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Get it up off your chest. Crash out with me. Cam, I hope you cool off, my brother.
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0: 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Who is this?
1: Ashley.
0: Ashley, are you ready to play random ass trivia for no damn reason for absolutely nothing?
1: Yes.
0: All right, here's how it works. I'm going to ask you a random ass trivia question. If you get the answer wrong, you win absolutely nothing. However, if you get the answer right, you also win absolutely nothing. Do you understand?
1: Yes.
0: All right, Ashley, here's your question. How old is Don Toliver?
1: Don Toliver's 32.
0: You must be a huge fan because you knew that right off the bat. Congratulations, 32 is right, you won.
1: Yay.
0: You won absolutely nothing, but you got the answer right. You made your family proud. That's what matters most. Thank you so much for playing, Ashley.
1: Thank you.
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Ersha, John, and Luda, yeah. Dolomite hanging with you on this Saturday afternoon. I've got requests on the way for the weekend. Hills Plus, Montel Jordan, This Is How We Do It, and Fabulous and Tamia Indie, you are all on the way as well. If you got a request, hit me with it. Tap that red mic.

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0: 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The Weeknd, The Hills, Dola White hanging with you on this Saturday afternoon. I've got requests on the way from Montel Jordan. This is how we do it. Plus, Fabulous and Tamia Into You coming up as well. Right now, I got to remind you, you have another chance to win $1,000 Monday morning. So be here Monday morning. Listen up for that keyword. When you hear that keyword drop, enter it in on our website just like that. $1,000 could hit your bank account. It's that easy. Get all the contest times and plan your day around this. 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We're not gatekeeping them, not keeping them from you, nothing like that. 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That's how it's done. Good luck.
1: Louisiana.
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Ice Cube, you can do it. Dolla White hanging with you on this Saturday afternoon. I've got requests on the way for some Mix-A-Lot, Baby Got Back, plus Nelly and Kelly Dilemma coming up as well. If you got a request in the meantime, hit me with it. Tap that red mic on our free iHeartRadio app. Leave that request right there. I'm going to do my best to get it on air for you, all right? Coming up in a few, I'm going to take it all the way back to 2013. I'll run down the top five songs on this date from 2013. So stay like that for that. Right now, J-Lo, John.

0: Throwback 96.3, Nelly and Kelly Dilemma. Dola White hanging with you on this Saturday afternoon. I've got requests out of wave of Shaggy, Boombastic, plus Ursha, You Don't Have to Call, coming up as well. Right now, let's take it back to 2013. These are your top five songs on this date from 2013. And number five, Wale and Tierra Thomas, Bad. Number four, Macklemore, Thrift Shop. Number three, Mariah Carey and Miguel, Beautiful. Number two, Macklemore again, Can't Hold Us. And the number one song on this date from 2013, they got sued so bad for this. Robin Thicke, T.I. and Pharrell, Blurred Lines, was your number one song. And I don't know that I've heard that song since 2013. That's how much Marvin Gaye's estate sued Robin Thicke and them for that. But anyway, there it is, your top five from 2013.
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1: 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We regulate any stealing of his property. 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But you can't be any geek off the street. Gotta be handy with the steel, if you know what I mean. Earn your keep.
2: Regulators!